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0: 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The last week of the Wheelie Good Winter Wheel on Eagle FM Breakfast with Brad. 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You could win a pretty cool prize. 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
2: 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It's followed by a Q&A as well at the Lilac City Cinema in Goulburn, 6:15pm.
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0: 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We're the home of Will and Woody. Woody of these walls could tell. The guys, they're going to be in to drive you home from 5 every single weeknight. 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Goulburn's best music is going to continue very soon with Dua Lipa's These Walls. 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

0: 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Heading to 11 o'clock, checking out your news and weather very shortly. It's looking like a very not wintry week, I think. Pretty sunny at least today. So if you've got any washing to do the next couple of days, I'd recommend getting it out, drying in the sun before it starts raining again. We'll get Lizzo's To Be Loved, continuing Goulburn's best music. 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
11: From the Capital Radio Newsroom, good morning. I'm James Wybrow. The Emergency Management Minister says the new national alert system will provide a more reliable way to inform people about urgent situations. The loud siren-like noise will sound at 2 p.m. Australian Eastern Standard Time and will play on any device with a SIM card that is not off or in flight mode. Chris McBain says it will not be reliant on individual providers, making it more likely to reach those in need in any given emergency.
12: It's a cell broadcast technology, so it's not reliant on any one telco provider, and it's not subject to network congestion. You just have to be in range of any cellular tower, and you'll receive a notification to your phone.
13: Victims of domestic violence who have a safe phone are being advised to switch it off and leave it off for 24 hours. In other news, pet owners are being reminded to keep an eye on their animals as bird flu is detected across four Australian states. Australia now has recorded 20 confirmed cases of the infection in seabirds after two more were detected in South Australia. Experts warn the H5N1 can occasionally infect mammals, especially cats. RSPCA Pet Insurance Chief Executive Brad Smith says there are signs to look out for.
14: Symptoms such as fever, lethargy, loss of appetite, severe eye or nasal discharges and difficulty with breathing, they're all signs that may show that the animal has been exposed.
13: A federal Liberal senator has left the door open to joining forces with One Nation if required to win the next election. New polling has found if replicated at an election, Pauline Hanson's party could win between 53 and 66 seats. The company behind the figures says it shows there's support for the minor party beyond regional and rural electorates. Liberal Andrew Bragg says the most important thing is to get rid of the Labor government.
15: So if the numbers were the numbers and we had to be in coalition with others, then of course we would be pragmatic. I mean, we have to get rid of these guys. They're terrible.
13: And Australia has among the worst behaved school children in the world. A survey of 37 OECD nations saw us ranked 33 in the world. Japan has the best behaved classrooms, New Zealand the worst. Edward Schuller at the Teachers Professional Association of Australia says parents need to do more, and it's no surprise.
16: Completely unsurprising, and it's something that we've been talking about at the CPAA for some time. Over 40% of our members, when we surveyed them at the start of the year, said that poor student behaviour is the biggest issue confronting them personally.
13: Oscar Piastri is slamming McLaren after the Aussie was forced to retire from the Hungarian Grand Prix with a gearbox issue. Piastri led most of the first half of the race, but couldn't finish the race won by teammate Lando Norris.
17: Getting taken out by a backmark is never really one of the things you think can go wrong, but I was proven wrong.
13: That's the latest from the Capital Radio Newsroom.
0: Eagle FM weather. Mostly sunny across the region today, partly cloudy tomorrow, slight chance of shower in the morning on Wednesday and looking sunny again on Thursday. Temperatures today, Goulburn reaching 15 degrees, Braidwood's top temperature 14, and Canberra reaching 12 degrees. ActuAGL lights up lives and powers moments right across the region. ActuAGL, the energy for around here.
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0: 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Is Lizzo's To Be Loved.
20: 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I did

0: Joe to End of Beginning play Eagle FM. Little rumour, actually, that he might be having some new music coming out soon.
1: Yeah, I'll keep doing as much as they let me do it, as much as I can get away with it, I guess.
0: We'll have to keep an eye on that. 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Flo Rida and Kesha, it's right round.

0: Okay, there's a rumour going around that Bruno Mars could be preparing himself for an Australian tour this year sometime because he just released a couple of months ago his brand new album, The Romantic. So I'll be manifesting that. The last time he came down under, I believe, was 2022. So it'll be the first time in about 4 years. Until then, we'll get some older stuff on from him. That's What I Like plays in the next five on Eagle FM. All thanks to Goblin Fitness.
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15: From the Capital Radio Newsroom. Good afternoon. I'm James Wybrow. Overseas to start, fires in southwestern France are continuing to close in on the city of Bordeaux and are around 15 kilometres from entry points into the city. More than 300,000 people have been told to leave their homes in France and neighbouring Spain. The fire near Spain's capital, Madrid, has been declared the biggest in the country's history. Closer to home, the opposition leader is urging the government to get its focus back on inflation as the expiration of the fuel excise reduction draws closer. Drivers are being warned to expect an incremental rise at the Bowser as the federal government indicates it won't extend the reduction beyond the 2nd of August. Angus Taylor wouldn't be drawn on whether he would like to see it remain in place longer.
16: Now, we were the ones that advocated for the cut in the excise in the first place. We'll work closely with the government on any proposal. But let me say this, it cannot be inflation.
15: Meanwhile, a prominent real estate agent believes the nation's property market is in decline after experiencing what he says is the worst auction day of his career. Tom Panos has worked in the industry for over 30 years and for the first time had no people register for six different auctions. He says he believes people are too scared to buy or sell in the current environment.
17: They're worried about negative equity. They're worried if they buy now, even though it's good value, it might drop further. And vendors, well, they don't want to go under the market because they're thinking, I'm not going to get my price, so we've got this gridlock going on.
15: Also making news, an ICAC hearing into illegal political donations and people with links to the New South Wales Liberal Party is underway. And in 2 hours' time, most Australians will receive a prominent mobile phone alert to test the new emergency warning system, AusAlert. The West Tigers have held crisis talks with Adam Dewey and his agent Isaac Moses after their star player refused to play in their match against Canberra. Chief Executive Sean Mealy-Camp took no questions following a 20-second update to reporters, stating Dewey will be back in time for training tomorrow.
18: It was a very positive and productive meeting. Adam will be at training tomorrow, which is a very good sign. And what's really important is that what is said in that room stays in that room. That's important for us as a club. We're all doing what's best for the club.
15: And the AFL has locked in State of Origin for the next three seasons. WA will face South Australia next year before Victoria return the following 2 years with one match against each of the two states. Games to be played in February. Victorian ruckman Max Gawn endorsing the proposal.
19: As much footy as we can get into the season, the better. And if State of Origin is one of those ways we can get in, then definitely. I thoroughly enjoyed the game at the start of the year. There's been a couple of injuries from it, which are always concerning, and that sort of intensity game in February can be tough.
15: That's the latest news update from the Capital Radio Newsroom. I'm James Wybrow.
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0: Mostly sunny across the region today, partly cloudy tomorrow, slight chance of shower in the morning on Wednesday and looking sunny again on Thursday. Temperatures today, Goulburn reaching 15 degrees, Braidwood's top temperature 14 and Canberra reaching 12 degrees. ActuAGL lights up lives and powers moments right across the region. ActuAGL, the energy for around here.
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0: We'll get Alex Warren's latest in the next couple of minutes. Right now, though, DJ Snake and Justin Bieber, Let Me Love You. It's all thanks to

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0: Joe Bros with Cool, Play 93.5 Eagle FM. It is a good year to be Australian. So many amazing artists coming down under for their tours. Noah Kahan, one of them. His Great Divide tour kicks off at the end of September. It's going into October. It's already going on in the US. It looks absolutely amazing. Definitely go check out some footage of it. If you're not convinced yet that you want to go, we'll get him on very shortly with The Great Divide. 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It's all thanks to Goblin Fitness.
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2: This coming Wednesday, the Goulburn Morwarri Landcare Landscapes Group is inviting the community to a special screening of the documentary Rehydrate Australia. It explores how natural sequence farming is helping restore Australia's landscapes by working with nature to improve water retention and land health. It's followed by a Q&A as well at the Lilac City Cinema in Goulburn, 6:15pm.
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0: 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He did have a little bit of a health scare last week. He had to cancel his Sao Paulo show in Brazil due to unforeseen, obviously, health problems. He's back on it now, though, but hopefully he'll be all right to be down in Australia in November. We'll keep a close eye on that. And until then, American Girls plays for you in the next five. 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

0: 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When did you get high? Just 1 month until this song turns 1 year old from Sabrina Carpenter's Man's Best Friend album. When did you get hot? 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
6: 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I play guard position for the Goldburn Bears Waratah Men's Division. 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
6: From the Capital Radio Newsroom, I'm Alex Stockerty. In the next hour, Australians will receive a prominent mobile phone alert to test a new emergency warning system. AusAlert will send a message to any device with a SIM card. Victims of domestic violence who have a safe phone are being advised to switch it off and leave it off for 24 hours. Victorian Deputy Premier Ben Carroll has advised Jacinta Allen he intends to be a candidate for a job in the event of a spill. A group of ministers and MPs has met with Jacinta Allen and urged her to stand down. She has refused. Following that meeting, they met with her deputy. A leadership spill is now likely at tomorrow's caucus meeting. The opposition leader is urging the government to get its focus back on inflation as the expiration of the fuel excise reduction draws closer. Drivers are being warned to expect an incremental rise at the Bowser, as the federal government indicates it won't extend the reduction beyond the 2nd of August. Angus Taylor wouldn't be drawn on whether he would like to see it remain in place longer.
7: Now, we were the ones that advocated for the cut in the excise in the first place. We'll work closely with the government on any proposal. But let me say this, it cannot be inflation.
6: A prominent real estate agent believes the nation's property market is in decline after experiencing what he says is the worst auction day of his career. Tom Panos has worked in the industry for over 30 years and for the first time had no people register for six different home auctions. He's told Nine that he believes people are too scared to buy or sell in the current environment.
8: They're worried if they buy now, even though it's good value, it might drop further. And vendors, well, they don't want to go under the market because they're thinking, I'm not going to get my price, so we've got this gridlock going on.
6: A dozen flights will land or take off today at Western Sydney's International Airport on its first day of around-the-clock services. A quarter of a million tonnes of freight are expected to pass through the Badgerys Creek site per year. Western Sydney International Airport Chief Executive Simon Hickey says it's a massive milestone for the airport.
9: We've opened the airside, which is the runway, and the cargo operations first. We're ensuring that we've tested all of those processes and got ourselves ready to go, and we're getting that countdown towards first passenger flights at the end of October is getting closer and closer.
6: Also making news, the main suspect in the attack on a Pride event in Berlin has been shot and killed during confrontation with police. Checking sport, and South Australia will return to State of Origin for the first time in 28 years, with the AFL confirming the fixture for the next three seasons. SA will take on WA in Perth next February, with Victoria to return in the following 2 years. At the Commonwealth Games, gymnast Jessie Moore has won the nation's first men's individual all-round medal in 16 years, claiming bronze in Glasgow. And today, Pogacar has won the Tour de France for a record-equalling fifth time. That's the latest news update from the Capital Radio Newsroom.
10: Eagle FM weather. mostly sunny conditions today with some light winds. Cloudy conditions for tomorrow. Wednesday, partly cloudy, slight chance of a shower, most likely in the morning with light to moderate winds. And Thursday morning, frost expected and a mostly sunny day. Goulburn's going for top of 12 after night's low of 3. Redwood reaching a high of 13 tomorrow with a night's low of 2 tonight. And Canberra dropping a minus 1 tonight, then climbing to a top of 13 tomorrow.
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And Joy, keep it here on Eagle FM. In a few minutes' time, we've got Rita Ora doing a remix of a great 90s classic from Fatboy Slim. That's coming up just after this one. We go hide away.

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0: Timbaland and Katy Perry, If We Ever Meet Again. Thanks for having us here on 93.5 Eagle FM. On the way, we've got an artist who had quite the career change before becoming a big, big artist. He actually was studying in medicine for about 2 years.
1: In 2 years, but I did the music. I never gave up the music. And then one of my songs blew up on like an underground level. So then literally, you got your record contract right there, and I'm like, okay, well, I guess I gotta do this. My dream right here.
0: That dream worked out pretty well. His first number one hit, Jay Sean with Down. Featuring Lil Wayne, that's coming up next.
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1: Selena Gomez on Eagle FM. 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In a couple minutes' time, when two hits, I'm going to have the Oz alert test, so don't panic when your phone starts beeping that crazy noise. We'll bring it right back and we'll say. 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Ed Sheeran with Shivers.
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16: From the Capital Radio Newsroom, I'm Alex Stockerty. The federal opposition leader is again firmly ruling out a formal coalition agreement with One Nation. New Demos polling of 9,000 voters predicts the Pauline Hanson-led party could win as many as 53 to 66 seats. Liberal Andrew Bragg left the door open for a three-way agreement, saying the important thing is removing Labor. But Angus Taylor is firm there won't be a deal.
17: There'll be no coalition with One Nation. Our coalition's with the National Party. And that's the coalition that can deliver the strong plan and the strong team to get this country back to where it needs to be, to fix our economy, to protect our way of life.
16: A nationwide test of a new emergency warning system is taking place now. The alert will be sent out to any device with a SIM card that is not off or in flight mode. Emergency Management Minister Christy McMahon says the old system will also stay in place this summer as they transition to the new alert framework. Police in Germany say at this stage they're not looking for any other suspects after a man wanted over the attack on a pride rally was shot dead. The 21-year-old drove a van into a crowd, killing one and leaving at least 29 seriously injured. This officer says they had to open fire during a confrontation.
0: He attacked our officers with a knife. We had to stop him. We did that with gunfire and he died as a result.
16: That translation courtesy of the BBC. Investigators say he was known to police and had tried to join the Islamic State group. Australia has had a golden blitz in the pool to wrap up the day's action at the Commonwealth Games. The men's 2x400m freestyle relay team storming home to take gold following a dominant win from Lani Pallister in the 1500m. Cam McAvoy setting a new games record as the Aussies swept the podium in the men's 50m freestyle. McAvoy says he has a lot to celebrate.
5: To stand where I am now, I'm very proud. But I'm also in a different part of my life. I have a family, I've got a one-year-old that really reorientates how I view the sport and reshapes it into something very different.
16: The Aussies now sitting on 39 medals for the games so far, including 17 gold. Victorian Deputy Premier Ben Carroll has confirmed he will be challenging for the state's leadership. Premier Jacinda Allen has indicated she'll contest the challenge rather than step aside. It comes just 4 months out from Victoria's state election, amid slumping opinion polls for the Labor government. Checking sport, and the West Tigers and Adam Dwayne have seemingly brokered peace after his act of defiance against coach Benji Marshall. AFL's State of Origin has been confirmed for the next 3 years, but Victoria will sit on the sidelines in 2027. South Australia will take on WA in Perth next February before Victoria return for the following 2 years. And Oscar Piastri has failed to finish the Hungarian Grand Prix, with McLaren teammate Lando Norris taking the chequered flag. That's the latest news update from the Capital Radio newsroom.
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1: Mostly sunny conditions today with some light winds. Cloudy conditions for tomorrow. Wednesday, partly cloudy, slight chance of a shower, most likely in the morning with light to moderate winds. And Thursday morning, frost expected and a mostly sunny day. Goulburn's going for top 12 after night's low of 3. Redwood reaching a high of 13 tomorrow with a night's low of 2 tonight. And Canberra dropping to -1 tonight, then climbing to a top of 13 tomorrow.
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1: The 8th studio album Puddle is releasing in just a couple days' time.

Throwback for you Monday afternoon. Thanks to Justin Timberlake. What goes around comes around here on Eagle FM. Hey, we got Will and Woody back on this afternoon once you finished up with the workday. We're on from 5. For now, though, Stella Goodrum, the latest from her, Hologram. So.

0: Teddy Swims with the door here on Eagle FM for your afternoon. We've got Steve on the line. Now, Steve, what are you up to today?
1: I'd love it if you could play some old Bruno Mars.
0: Oh, love it. Can't go wrong with a bit of Bruno. Let's get him on for you. What you don't understand is oldie but a goodie grenade. Bruno Mars up next.
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3: 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There's this condition called Calimero syndrome that you're a constant complainer. My mum, she's amazing.
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3: 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Will she still be able to find a complaint if I call her now?
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0: Five Stars Youngblood, a little bit of Aussie stuff for your Monday afternoon here on Eagle FM. Playing Goldman's best music. 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And while we wait for that tomorrow morning, let's continue on with Goldman's best music. Little 2000s, Britney Spears, just after Miles Smith.
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0: break even. Thanks for keeping it here on Eagle FM for Monday afternoon. This guy currently busy on tour for the Wanted Man tour, which he is bringing here in a couple months' time in November, just before we have Harry Styles. He's going to play for you just after your 3 o'clock news, sport and your weather. 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
15: From the Capital Radio Newsroom, I'm Alex Stockerty. Phones, smartwatches and other SIM-capable devices have lit up across the country as the federal government tests Australia's new emergency alert system. The 10-second siren is designed to notify Australians about emergencies and disasters, including security threats, biosecurity incidents and natural hazards, including floods and cyclones. Victims of domestic violence who carry a safe phone are advised to keep their device off for at least another 24 hours. The price of wholesale petrol petrol has increased by more than 35 cents per litre across the country since the start of the month. Motorists are preparing for the government's fuel excise discount to end, adding a further 16 cents to the cost. NRMA spokesperson Peter Currie says the start of August will also bring an additional increase.
16: A cent and a half will also be increased because we know that twice a year, every year, the excise is adjusted for inflation. And those two dates are set for the same day. So we will see the wholesale price go up again. It will get close to the $2 mark or just over for unleaded and up around the $2.40 mark for diesel.
15: Victorian Premier Jacinta Allen's deputy Ben Carroll says he will put his hand up to become the next Labor leader. It comes after a delegation of Labor MPs met with the Premier to urge her to resign and told her she had lost the majority of support of caucus. Miss Allen has written to the party's state secretary to say she will contest any leadership ballot. South Australia has recorded 7 new suspected cases of the H5 bird flu strain. The greater crested terns have been sent to the CSIRO for testing to determine if there has been local transmission. The federal government maintains there is no evidence of any mass mortalities. A dozen flights will land or take off today at Western Sydney's International Airport on its first day of around-the-clock services. A quarter of a million tonnes of freight are expected to pass through the Badgerys Creek site per year. Western Sydney International Airport Chief Executive Simon Hickey says it's a massive milestone for the airport.
17: We've opened the airside, which is the runway, and the cargo operations first. We're ensuring that we've tested all of those processes and got ourselves ready to go, and we're getting that countdown towards first passenger flights at the end of October is getting closer and closer.
15: Checking sport, and the AFL is considering changes to State of Origin after confirming the fixture for the next 3 seasons. South Australia and WA will meet in Perth next February, with Victoria returning the following 2 years. Australia is sitting pretty at the top of the Commonwealth Games medal tally with 39 medals and 17 gold after day 3. And Aussie golfer Lucas Herbert has won the LIV UK event, the lowest score in LIV's 5-year history. That's the latest news update from the Capital Radio Newsroom.
0: Eagle FM weather. Mostly sunny conditions today with some light winds. Cloudy conditions for tomorrow. Wednesday, partly cloudy, slight chance of a shower, most likely in the morning with light to moderate winds. And Thursday morning, frost expected and a mostly sunny day. Goulburn's going for top of 12 after night's low of 3. Redwood reaching a high of 13 tomorrow with a night's low of 2 tonight. And Canberra dropping a minus 1 tonight, then climbing to a top of 13 tomorrow.
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0: got Aussie stuff. Guy Sebastian on 93.5 Eagle FM. On the way, we have a Grammy award-winning song, which is about, you know, not chasing too much of the perfection in our life.
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0: That artist embracing the messy side of life. Just going to play for you just after this one from Calvin Harris. It's Feel So Close.

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0: 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If you mean to have a crack at the Wheel of Good Winter Wheel, well, now is the time, or should I say tomorrow morning. 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So be listening in to the Eagle FM Breakfast Show tomorrow morning from 6 at any time that Wheel of Good Wheel could play. And all you have to do is call up on 48222935 and you could be our next winner. 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That is on the Eagle FM Breakfast Show tomorrow morning from 6. 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Usher, Ludacris, just a few minutes away. But this throwback, yeah.
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0: 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Well, make sure you're following us up on socials at Eagle FM, Instagram, and Facebook. 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Now, let's keep the Golden's Best music going. Republic plays next. Love Runs Out.
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2: Hi, I'm Greg Thurkill from St. Louis, Missouri, USA. I play guard position for the Goulburn Bears Waratah Men's Division. 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

0: 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So we're going to get some cloudy conditions for the next couple of days. But Justin Bieber is going to continue on. This hit, what do you mean?
1: 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And the stories nobody can stop talking about. 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
11: Busy traffic up and downtown this afternoon, including clustering at Auburn Street and Goldsmith Street, Union Street, Lagoon Street and Clinton Street, Cowper Street. Watch for a crash reported around Lake George, Tarago Road near Butmaroo Creek, and it's a 33-minute trip from Kingsdale to Crookwell along Crookwell Road. 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
12: From the Capital Radio Newsroom, I'm Alex Stockerty. Federal court has upheld a ruling. The One Nation leader Pauline Hanson racially vilified Greens Senator Maureen Faruqi on social media. Senator Hanson's lawyers argued the ruling shouldn't apply to political communication because it's protected by the Constitution. In his ruling, Justice Angus Stewart concluded the post was anti-Muslim and empowered the One Nation leader's followers to post similar messages. Senator Faruqi says justice has prevailed.
13: She did engage in racist and Islamophobic behaviour. She continues to engage in racist and Islamophobic behaviour. Today's win is for every single person out there who has been told to go back where you came from.
12: The first test of the country's new emergency alert system has had varied results, with many Australians saying they didn't get the notification at all. Experts say there are a variety of factors which can change how and if a device will receive the alert, including outdated software and issues with cell towers. Authorities say it's too early to determine whether the local transmission of the H5 bird flu strain has occurred. Seven additional suspected cases have been detected in South Australia. The greater crested terns have been sent to the CSIRO for further testing. Australians are being urged not to panic buy fuel ahead of next week's price increases. Monday's end to the fuel excise discount, as well as biannual adjustments to the levy, will see the wholesale price of petrol and diesel rise by around 17 cents a litre. Analysis shows the gap between retail and wholesale costs continue to be small. The 25-year-old paddleboarder who rescued a woman after a shark attack in Sydney's east last month has won his fourth world championship. Charlie Vicro has completed the 52-kilometre race across shark-infested waters in Honolulu in just over 4 hours, breaking the world record. He's told Nine preparations were quite emotionally difficult this time around.
14: Obviously, the incidents in the lead-up with Leah, that was a pretty full-on thing to go through. Obviously, nothing compared to what Leah and her family had to go through, but that was, yeah, definitely a disruption to the ideal preparation.
12: Also making news, the main suspect in the attack on a Pride event in Berlin has been shot and killed during a confrontation with police. Checking sport, and in NRL, disgruntled Tigers star Adam Dwayne is expected to return to training tomorrow after holding talks with coach Benji Marshall. His long-term future at the club is still in doubt after he pulled out of the team following a disagreement last week. Australia has defeated England 66-47 in netball's group stage at the Commonwealth Games, and Tottenham Hotspur's tour down under has begun with a 2-0 win over Auckland FC. That's the latest news update from the Capital Radio newsroom.
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0: Mostly sunny conditions today with some light winds. Cloudy conditions for tomorrow. Wednesday, partly cloudy, slight chance of a shower, most likely in the morning with light to moderate winds. And Thursday morning, frost expected and a mostly sunny day. Goulburn's going for top 12 after night's low of 3. Braidwood reaching a high of 13 tomorrow with a night's low of 2 tonight. And Canberra dropping to -1 tonight, then climbing to a top of 13 tomorrow.
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0: 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Olivia Rodrigo, just up after this one. 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
3: Well, Lake George accident has now been towed from near Butmaroo Creek along Tarago Road. Traffic is moving smoothly between the ACT and Bungendorf. Meantime, on the Federal Highway at Wallagarang, between the first and second divided roads, watch for roadworks this afternoon, and also take care on the roadworks zone, Hume Motorway, Maroolan. The census is coming this August. You'll get instructions soon on what to do. 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Traffic from 93.5 Eagle FM.
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5: 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Now, as you probably know, I recently drove a 100-year-old car from London to Melbourne with two mates, Matthew Benz and Tony Jordan, and I'm inviting you to the launch of our new book, Chance It, at GPAC on Saturday the 22nd of August. Now, Ray Hadley will be doing the honours on the night. 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

0: James works at Five Stars on Eagle FM, home of the Eagle FM Breakfast Show with Brad. Back on tomorrow morning for your Tuesday from 6. And he'll have another little surprise guest. That's right, your little forecasters are back in reading the weather for your day as well. That's the Breakfast Show from 6. And in a couple of minutes, this record-breaking ballad, it's Adele.
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0: with Diamonds here on Eagle FM, who's set to release an album in a little bit over a month's time, which is exciting stuff, called Hazel Eyes. Let's get your Monday afternoon going, though. Will and Woody are on in a couple of minutes' time, just from five, but first we're going to have your news, sport and your weather. 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
7: 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Also, care needed through the Maroolan ongoing roadworks for the Hume motorway, and they're setting up tonight for roadworks unpacking from 7 on Bongbong Street Barrel between Bullway Street and Windjacarabee Street. 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
19: From the Capital Radio newsroom, I'm Alex Stockerty. The first nationwide test of a new emergency alert system has been declared a success, despite many Australians reporting they didn't receive the notification. Data from the National Emergency Management Agency shows a higher than anticipated 94% of cell towers broadcast the alert to compatible devices. Emergency Management Minister Christy McBain says NEMA will be analysing today's data and seeking feedback from the community.
20: Don't worry if you did not receive an alert. This could be because you were not in a coverage area, your software was not up to date, or your device was incompatible.
19: The price of wholesale petrol has increased by more than 35 cents per litre across the country since the start of the month. Motorists are preparing for the government's fuel excise discount to end, adding a further 16 cents to the cost. NRMA spokesperson Peter Currie says the start of August will also bring an additional increase.
21: A cent and a half will also be increased because we know that twice a year, every year, the excise is adjusted for inflation. And those two dates are set for the same day. So we will see the wholesale price go up again. It will get close to the $2 mark or just over for unleaded and up around the $2.40 mark for diesel.
19: Victorian Premier Jacinta Allen's deputy Ben Carroll says he will put his hand up to become the next Labor leader. It comes after a delegation of Labor MPs met with the Premier to urge her to resign and told her she had lost the majority of support of caucus. South Australia has recorded seven new suspected cases of the H5 bird flu strain. The greater crested terns have been sent to the CSIRO for testing to determine if there has been local transmission. The federal government maintains there is no evidence of any mass mortalities. A dozen flights will land or take off today at Western Sydney's International Airport on its first day of around-the-clock services. A quarter of a million tonnes of freight are expected to pass through the Badgerys Creek site per year. Western Sydney International Airport Chief Executive Simon Hickey says it's a massive milestone for the airport.
22: We've opened the airside, which is the runway, and the cargo operations first. We're ensuring that we've tested all of those processes and got ourselves ready to go, and we're getting that countdown towards first passenger flights at the end of October is getting closer and closer.
19: Checking sport, and the AFL is considering changes to State of Origin after confirming the fixture for the next three seasons. South Australia and WA will meet in Perth next February, with Victoria returning the following 2 years. Australia is sitting pretty at the top of the Commonwealth Games medal tally with 39 medals and 17 gold after day three. And Aussie golfer Lucas Herbert has won the LIV UK event with the lowest score in LIV's five-year history. That's the latest news update from the Capital Radio newsroom.
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23: This is Budgie Baker. Plenty of fun in the sun today. Snowy change heading our way as well, so that's going to be a little bit different tomorrow. So on Snow Resort, they had new champ chair for the keen skiers and boarders, and they've set up a toboggan run on Easy Street for all those wanting to have a bit of a slide. Charlotte Pass, Guthrie's double chair, pretty busy. All those taking their first rides on the new lift. Basin Bomber, Pulford T-Bar spinning. Cozzy triple chair open at the top. Some beautiful views of the main range, and then you had that long run back to the village. Cozzy Carpet looking after all the first timers and all the kids. Perisher, three resort areas open. Pretty Valley, Mount P6 were fairly popular. Centre Valley around Leichhardt, Smigs was busy. All lifts open in Blue Cow, but no lifts open today at Guthaga. Threadbo did keep everyone absolutely happy. Basin and Carroll did have some nice snow. It was fairly busy up on Merritts. Anton's the go for the more adventurous on Central Spur. Friday flat, great for the first timers. There should be more snow from tomorrow, plus cold enough nights for the snowmakers. And you can ski, play and save at Selwyn Snow Resort, the most affordable snow resort in New South Wales.
0: Eagle FM weather. Mostly sunny conditions today with some light winds. Cloudy conditions for tomorrow. Wednesday, partly cloudy, slight chance of a shower, most likely in the morning with light to moderate winds. And Thursday morning, frost expected and a mostly sunny day. Goulburn's going for top 12 after night's low of 3. Redwood reaching a high of 13 tomorrow with a night's low of 2 tonight. And Canberra dropping to -1 tonight, then climbing to a top of 13 tomorrow.

0: It looks bad.
1: Naughty.
0: It looks bad.
1: Naughty. Wow. Who do we like? Do we like Taylor or do we like the girlfriend of his mate?
0: Well, we can make it very difficult for him with the girlfriend of his mate, but I don't think that's fair.
1: Too harsh? We don't want to message Lottie.
0: Okay, mate, he's taken off the government emergency text. You know, he's already at the bottom.
1: Okay.
0: So I don't want to kick him too much harder.
1: True. Oh, I think you just got it.
0: Oh, good for you.
1: Oh, no, that's an email. You still haven't got it, man.
0: They don't care whether you live or die, the government. Hey, did you not pay your tax or something?
2: Never paid taxes.
0: Yeah,
2: no, I'm joking, ATO. I have paid tax.
1: What's tax?
0: That might be the filtering process. Is Taylor the chick you went on the date with?
2: Yeah.
0: It's best to be honest at this stage, mate, because you're in a bad position.
2: I think so. You know what? Yeah, it is.
0: Go ahead. He's lying. He's lying.
1: I can look at your text history with her.
0: Go to the text history.
1: Well, I don't want to go through his text messages. I think that's a step too far.
2: Do you want me to look and confirm if it is?
1: Yeah.
2: Okay.
0: Now we're getting saucy.
1: Okay, great. Great. Okay, what do we want to message her?
2: Wait, actually, can I see that again?
0: How many Taylors are you messaging?
2: No, I had an ex called Taylor, and then...
0: Oh, wow.
3: Yeah.
0: Wow, an ex.
1: Is that a type? Do you like the name Taylor?
2: No, I mean, it's okay. I don't really have a preference.
0: Why don't we just say, hey, it's your boy, Sexy D.
1: Oh, yeah. Mate.
0: Good start.
1: Hey, it's your boy, spelled B-O-I.
3: Oh.
1: It's your boy, Sexy D.
2: Yeah. Okay. So I haven't talked to her for probably 2 months. But
1: and then I reckon I'm going to say Young Money. And then
2: Young Money.
1: Young Money, full stop. And then just Mr. Worldwide.
0: Das was in that show recently on the ABC, so maybe we bring that up.
3: Maybe
0: that's a strong flex.
1: Okay.
0: It was on Pangy's show.
1: Ground up. Great show, by the way.
2: Very happy I don't have Pangy's number in my phone right now.
1: He's a hard number to get. I've tried to get his number before too. Anyway.
0: Have you got Pangy's number on your phone?
2: No.
1: It's your boy Sexy D, Young Money, Mr. Worldwide.
2: God.
1: And then just go like...
0: Not sure if you've seen my work.
1: Not sure.
0: On the ABC of late.
1: If
0: no cap.
2: I'm getting blocked.
1: Sam Pang's new show. Yeah.
0: I'm low-key good. You got to use a bit of kid language here. Nice. I'm low-key pretty good.
1: So I'm low-key...
2: I'm quite nervous right now.
0: Pretty good in it. Pretty good in it, yeah. No cap.
1: No cap. Also, wear some pretty small shorts.
2: They were short.
1: They were some great legs.
0: And then I can just finish it with, you want some of that? ?
1: No. Yeah.
0: I'll leave it in her. Yeah, ball in her court.
1: You want DAT? You want that? Okay, so, hey, it's your boy Sexy D, Young Money, Mr. Worldwide. Not sure if you've seen Sam Pang's, new TV show. I'm low-key pretty good in it, no cap. Also wear some pretty small shorts. You want that? It's it. So,
0: perfect.
1: So, okay, so that's been sent. You let us know when we get a response, I'd say. And maybe don't open it until we're in front of a microphone.
2: Yeah, can't wait.
1: You've been obsessed with someone or something and you really cooked it.
4: I love Vance Joy. Love him.
1: Joy,
4: and
1: yeah.
4: I was coming up the stairs one day and he was sitting on the seat in front of me and I was just so overly excited and I started walking towards him and I tripped over his guitar case and I fell into his lap.
0: Oh my God.
5: Days from 5.
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8: From the Capital Radio Newsroom, I'm Alex Stockerty. The federal court has upheld a ruling. The One Nation leader Pauline Hanson racially vilified Greens Senator Maureen Faruqi on social media. Senator Hanson's lawyers argued the ruling shouldn't apply to political communication because it's protected by the Constitution. In his ruling, Justice Angus Stewart concluded the post was anti-Muslim and empowered the One Nation leader's followers to post similar messages. Senator Faruqi says justice has prevailed.
9: She did engage in racist and Islamophobic behaviour. She continues to engage in racist and Islamophobic behaviour. Today's win is for every single person out there who has been told to go back where you came from.
8: The first test of the country's new emergency alert system has had varied results, with many Australians saying they didn't get the notification at all. Experts say there are a variety of factors which can change how and if a device will receive the alert, including outdated software and issues with cell towers. Authorities say it's too early to determine whether the local transmission of the H5 bird flu strain has occurred. Seven additional suspected cases have been detected in South Australia. The greater crested terns have been sent to the CSIRO for further testing. Australians are being urged not to panic buy fuel ahead of next week's price increases. Monday's end to the fuel excise discount, as well as biannual adjustments to the levy, will see the wholesale price of petrol and diesel rise by around 17 cents a litre. Analysis shows the gap between retail and wholesale costs continue to be small. 25-year-old paddleboarder who rescued a woman after a shark attack in Sydney's east last month has won his fourth world championship. Charlie Vicro has completed the 52-kilometre race across shark-infested waters in Honolulu in just over 4 hours, breaking the world record. He's told Nine preparations were quite emotionally difficult this time around.
10: Obviously, the incidents in the lead-up with Leah, that was a pretty full-on thing to go through. Obviously, nothing compared to what Leah and her family had to go through, but that was, yeah, definitely a disruption to the ideal preparation.
8: Also making news, the main suspect in the attack on a Pride event in Berlin has been shot and killed during a confrontation with police. Checking sport, and in NRL, disgruntled Tigers star Adam Dwayne is expected to return to training tomorrow after holding talks with coach Benji Marshall. His long-term future at the club is still in doubt after he pulled out of the team following a disagreement last week. Australia has defeated England 66-47 in netball's group stage at the Commonwealth Games, and Tottenham Hotspur's tour down under has begun with a 2-0 win over Auckland FC. That's the latest news update from the Capital Radio newsroom.
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13: Mostly sunny conditions today with some light winds. Cloudy conditions for tomorrow. Wednesday, partly cloudy. Slight chance of a shower, most likely in the morning with light to moderate winds. And Thursday morning, frost expected and a mostly sunny day. Goulburn's going for top of 12, overnight's low of 3. Redwood reaching a high of 13 tomorrow with a night's low of 2 tonight. And Canberra dropping to -1 tonight, then climbing to a top of 13 tomorrow.

0: Where have you seen that room?
1: Who said that?
2: I whispers. There's whispers in Australia. But wow. you're wearing the suit.
0: Like, we are so far away from Australia geographically that the game of telephone.
3: It just reached you guys in such a crazy way.
0: Apparently, he like got the suit tattooed onto his skin.
3: Yeah, like fused onto his body, and he can never take it off.
0: Yeah.
1: No, he definitely take it off as soon as you can.
0: I gotta take it off because they can't wash them. So they kind of wash them in alcohol. Because they're so delicate. If you put it in a washing machine, it would just destroy it. So it gets to a point where I sort of have to look at my costumier and say, "Can I have a new suit, please? Because this one is beyond cleaning."
3: Yeah.
2: What goes first? Is it the sight or the smell when you're in there?
0: It's definitely the smell, friend.
4: Wow. How many suits do you go through in over the course of filming, do you think?
0: I would say 15, 16.
4: Wow.
3: They're like, holy shit.
0: Yeah.
4: That's kind of cool. It's kind of like when a tennis player brings out a new tennis racket. You just like go to the bag and get a new suit out.
0: It's so weird as someone that loves tennis and obviously an amateur tennis player. Yeah. I love that they have a bag full of rackets because I'll have one racket until I break it inevitably.
4: Yeah, that's right.
0: And then you get another racket. I would never go to a tennis shop and buy two rackets.
4: Or go to a court with like a bag of five and be like, "Oh, I might go nuts here. Who knows? Yeah. Could smash a few."
5: Okay, so that's where it got cut off.
6: I got a bit lost in the tennis thing. It was late. There may or may not have been an alcohol-free bottle of Pinot Noir going around.
5: We spoke more about tennis than the movie Spider-Man.
6: Oh, I think he spoke about the suit. Let's be honest, mate. The suit question was a shit question.
5: It was a bad question. It didn't deserve another 3 minutes of time.
6: A wonderful show of don't try for like sarcastic banter on a video call because it just doesn't read.
5: It's a great lesson for everyone.
6: So we learned that lesson. Strong lesson I've learned and has since been pointed out to me by our audio producer, Mark the Man Daniel, is don't speak when the biggest star in the world's talking. I'm not sure if you heard it, but I cut Zendaya off twice.
5: Yep.
6: So she doesn't talk much. She tried to talk.
5: Yep. And you said, sorry, Zendaya, this is the Will and Woody show. I've got a point to make about tennis rackets.
6: And more importantly, I'm on a great tangent with your husband here about tennis rackets.
5: Great movie though. Spider-Man.
6: Brand new day.
5: Mm-hmm.
6: Out Thursday.
5: Unfortunately, go and see it.
6: Not a brand new interview. That's all we've got.
5: Oh, no, we'll play that again tomorrow, no doubt. We'll get a replay of that one. For sure. Get it on the pod.
6: Will and Woody. I think we're just in a state now where we're laughing at ourselves, so it's okay to say this, but Will and Woody on the socials, if you want to have a good laugh at actually seeing that.
5: Don't. Please don't.
6: Just, I think Sexy Dust has just cut the bit up where you ask about the suit and they say no.
4: It was a painful edit.
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0: It's Will and Woody. Hope you're having a wonderful drive home. Woodrow, the good news is I don't have to... Well, it appears that you're across the fact that your child could be taken from you.
1: Well, yes, because you've made it very clear that
0: you made it clear, mate. You said on air, I took my daughter to the pub 3 times over the weekend.
1: Well, yeah.
0: One each day.
1: Here's how much I've been talking on air about taking my daughter to the pub.
2: But hey, you were at the pub 3 times on the weekend with your daughter.
1: That's wow. Hey, that's my downtime. That's my downtime. And yes, we may have gone to the pub last night after kinder, but you know, whatever. That was just a pop in, Will. That was just a pop in. We did the triple header this weekend. We were Friday, Saturday, Sunday at the pub.
2: Jesus, mate, that's not okay.
1: No, but it's fun.
2: I think that's a flag.
1: No, she loves
2: it. I know it's fun for you.
1: She runs around. I think all the patrons love it.
2: What? If you said to me, if you go the weekend with your daughter and you're taking her to the pub 3 times, I'd call child services.
1: Okay, so...
0: I would have.
1: So have you actually called
0: child services? They contacted me and I said, guys, okay. It's a watch and act at the moment.
1: Okay, well...
0: They use bushfire terminology as well.
1: Okay. Well, if I'm a watch
0: you're
1: at the moment...
0: You're a watch and act.
1: Well, that might turn to act when I play the next piece of audio because on the weekend, it was a bit of a quieter one. We just did the double. So there was a Saturday pop-in and then we went to the pub last night.
0: You went twice.
1: Yes. I want to stress that the pub is 70 metres away from me. So we go to the playground for 5 and then I'm like, come on, let's get to the pub, right? But it concerned me that she was hanging out with my mother-in-law, and my mother-in-law informed me that Remy had been saying to her that she lives at the pub.
0: Wow.
1: And I was like, I think you've misheard my daughter.
0: She lives there.
1: I don't think my daughter would say that she lives at the pub. So I obviously wanted to run my own Q&A with my daughter just to make sure that, you know, she's not saying publicly that
0: just
1: she
0: in case
1: lives.
0: Child services come knocking
1: at the pub.
0: You want to make sure that she's got her answers straight.
1: So before I play this audio, I do want to let you know that my local pub is called Eaglemont Cellars. Okay, not a paid bit, but it's a beautiful pub. Eaglemont Cellars is what it's called.
0: Don't do food.
1: Food's coming. Food's coming. We're really excited as a local community. Anyway, I wanted to run that Q&A with my daughter around where she lives. Here's how it went. Hey, Remy. Remy.
3: Yeah.
1: Where do you live?
3: In Eaglemont Cellars. Let's go to your pub.
1: Yeah, yeah, okay. Okay, let's go.
3: Where's your pub?
1: You know where it is.
3: Down that way.
1: Yep, that's right.
3: Follow the road, you can.
1: Okay, not near the road.
0: I can't believe that.
1: I think it's time.
0: I can't believe that.
1: I think it's time I stopped going to the pub.
0: I'm living on Cellars.
1: Yeah, man.
0: Wow.
1: Yeah, not good.
0: And it's not one of those pub names where you could have confused it for anything else. It's not like, you know, the Night's Watch or something like that. Mm. It's a cellar.
1: Yeah. And she lives there. Sure, she now believes she's spending more time at the pub than she is
0: she
1: in her actual home. Yeah, yeah, yeah.
0: Wow.
1: Can't wait for that chat with the kinder teacher.
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2: weather. Coming cloudy tomorrow with some showers expected Wednesday, but the sunshine is returning on Thursday. Goulburn's dipping to 3 tonight with 12 tomorrow. Braidwood 13 with a chilly 2 tonight. And Canberra, it's going to be even colder with -1 and 13 tomorrow. Are you

It's the Aussie Queen, Vanessa Amorosi. And speaking of the Aussies, Mulgrave, he's an Aussie DJ, and honestly, he gets you in such a feel-good mood. Gonna play Just the Way You Are next. Happy Monday, it's Eagle FM, Goulburn's best music. Let's keep it all going. Justin Bieber, it's Ghost. Play

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0: Harry Styles is on the way next. We're also heading down under at the end of the year. 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
0: Becoming cloudy tomorrow with some showers expected Wednesday, but the sunshine is returning on Thursday. Goulburn's dipping to 3 tonight with 12 tomorrow. Braidwood 13 with a chilly 2 tonight. And Canberra, it's going to be even colder with minus 1 and 13 tomorrow.
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0: Hey, if you want to get your hands on some freebies, I'm going to tell you how you can next. All thanks to the Goulburn Soldiers Club. Let's get some music on for you now. It's Lush Life, Zara Larson.

I know you want to win those freebies. Well, hey, listen to Eagle FM Breakfast tomorrow morning with Brad. And when you hear this wheel spin, you've got to give Brad a call. 48222935 is the number. Put it in your phone because you could be winning yourself some cash or anything our wheel lands on. Yeah, it's Eagle FM's really good winter wheel. It's back tomorrow morning from 6, and all thanks to the Golden Soldiers Club. Right now, it's Ariana Grande. It's Yes And. 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

0: 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Lady Gaga on the way next. But hey, this song almost didn't make the track list.
1: Sometimes when things are really super pop, I get like, I don't know, I get a weird reaction.
2: 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What do you think that comes from?
1: I don't know. Mm. I felt this way about Just Dance. Thank God I didn't listen to myself then.
0: 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The queen herself, she's on the way next. 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
0: Eagle FM weather. Coming cloudy tomorrow with some showers expected Wednesday, but the sunshine is returning on Thursday. Goulburn's dipping to 3 tonight with 12 tomorrow. Braidwood 13 with a chilly 2 tonight. And Canberra, it's going to be even colder with -1 and 13 tomorrow. Are you-

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Hey, how about we grant some wishes for you? 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And whenever you hear this wheel spin, you've just got to give Brad a call. 48222935 is the number. 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All thanks to the Goulburn Soldiers Club. Your chance to win tomorrow morning from 6. It's Taylor Swift now.

0: 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Back tomorrow morning from 6 a.m. Kylie Minogue on the way next. You're probably wondering what padam padam actually even means.
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0: Becoming cloudy tomorrow with some showers expected Wednesday, but the sunshine is returning on Thursday. Goulburn's dipping to 3 tonight with 12 tomorrow. Braidwood 13 with a chilly 2 tonight. And Canberra, it's going to be even colder with minus 1 and 13 tomorrow.
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0: 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You dancing. Kelly Holiday, our Aussie guy on the way next. Dancing too, but you know, he actually might just be a rapper next.
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0: 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He's coming up next. 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

0: 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Amy Shark on the way next. She's also got a new album called Soft Pop coming out soon. One of her oldies, I Said Hi, on the way after 11. 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
0: FM weather. Coming cloudy tomorrow with some showers expected Wednesday, but the sunshine is returning on Thursday. Goulburn's dipping to 3 tonight with 12 tomorrow. Braidwood 13 with a chilly 2 tonight. And Canberra, it's going to be even colder with minus 1 and 13 tomorrow.
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Chance to win as well in our really good winter wheel. Talking some money up for grabs. I'll let you know how you can win next. Temper Trap on the way with Lost Frequencies. Right out to Wes Carr. 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

0: Eagle FM Breakfast back tomorrow, and your chance to win in Eagle FM's really good winter wheel. We've got so much stuff on this wheel. I'm talking some money up for grabs, maybe even something you just never expect. Whenever you hear this spin, you've got to give Brad a call. 48222935 is the number. When it spins, you could be winning whatever lands on the wheel. Your chance to win from 6 a.m. tomorrow morning, all thanks to the Golden Soldiers Club. Go all night, two-stepping with a woman I love. Ed Sheeran and Budra on the way next. Aussie Music Hour. 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

0: 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Harry Styles on the way next. But hey, if you want to win, be listening with Brad on Eagle FM Breakfast from 6 a.m. tomorrow. 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
1: 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Love him.
0: Sure.
1: And
0: yeah.
1: 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I was just so overly excited and I started walking towards him and I tripped over his guitar case and I fell into his lap.
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17: From the Capital Radio Newsroom, good morning. I'm James Wybrow. Tests are being carried out after seven new suspected cases of the H5 bird flu strain were reported in South Australia. Australia has 20 confirmed cases across South Australia, Western Australia, New South Wales and Queensland. All are in migratory and seabirds. Infectious disease expert Dr. Paul Griffin says the risk to humans still remains low.
18: This is something that's devastating for birds, and certainly to get into commercial poultry will cause big problems, but the risk to human health is extremely low. Of course, we do want to take steps to make sure that remains the case.
17: In other news, One Nation leader Pauline Hanson has flagged a High Court challenge after failing to overturn a ruling that she racially vilified a Green senator. The federal court dismissed Ms. Hanson's appeal against a 2024 decision that her post telling Mahareen Farooqi to go back to Pakistan breached race discrimination laws. The Green senator welcoming the decision.
19: Hate speech is not free speech. And the federal court has reaffirmed that today. Unfortunately, hate speech is being normalized in this country right now. And I, for one, will not be a bystander.
17: Australians are being encouraged to sign up to the nation's organ and tissue donation register as part of Donate Life Week. Just over 1,000 Australians received a life-saving organ transplant in 2025. Spokesperson Lucinda Barry says there are about 2,000 people now on a wait list.
10: And without that transplant, those people will pass away. So organ donation only happens if somebody can't survive. But what we do have is that real chance to not have another family go through that and give them the gift of life.
17: And Australia's two top unionists are stepping down from their roles. ACTU Secretary Sally McManus will leave the organisation at the end of next month, while President Michelle O'Neill will depart later in the year. Australia's lead on the Commonwealth Games medal tally continues to grow with more gold overnight. Alex Perkins won gold in the 100-metre butterfly before just a few minutes later, Sam Williamson made a remarkable comeback in the 50-metre breaststroke to add to his 100-metre gold. Earlier, Kate McDonald won the uneven bars gymnastics, scoring an impressive 14.333 in a routine that was technically difficult but perfectly executed. McDonald's victory has been a long time coming.
20: It's finally happened. The dream has come true. After missing out in Birmingham, she is the Commonwealth Games uneven bars champion.
17: That audio thanks to Channel 7. Australia now has 51 games medals, 23 of them gold. And St Kilda forward Max King will miss the rest of the AFL season due to a hamstring injury. That's the latest from the Capital Radio newsroom.
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21: The cheapest unleaded 91 in Goulburn is at the Metro on Braidwood Road. 1 litre is selling at $1.77. Cheapest diesel is at the Goulburn Gateway on Sydney Road and Common Street at $2.23 a litre.
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22: Areas of frost and fog this morning. Partly cloudy weather today with a slight chance for a shower as well. Tomorrow, similar conditions. Cloudy with strong gusts of wind. Then for Thursday, foggy before some sunshine. Goulburn going for a top of 12 degrees today. Currently sitting about 5.5 in Braidwood, going as high as 13 at about 4.5 degrees right now. And in Canberra, currently 4 degrees, topping at 13 today.
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22: It's time to rise and shine for you Tuesday. Hello, you with Brad on Eagle FM Breakfast. Thanks to our mates at Geisler Motors. And if you're looking to sell that extra car in the family, Geisler's are paying top dollar for used vehicles. Go find out what you could score from them today at Geisler Motors, Goulburn. Oh, what's coming up? Well, we have our Wheelie Good Winter Wheel. Going to be spinning that again a bit later today. So make sure you have your phone ready. 48222935 chance to win that incredible $50 voucher to the Goulburn Soldiers Club. So get ready for your cue to call. It could be any point today. But also, I want to talk about the Oz Alert system that went off yesterday because I have a bit of a story about that on my front. Until then, here's Break Free by Ariana Grande with Zed.

0: 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Thanks to Geyser Motors Goulburn. Good morning, you with Brad on this 28th of July. Obviously, yesterday at 2 o'clock across Australia, everyone's mobile phone started loudly beeping, started vibrating. It was the AusAlert national test. Or should I say, most mobile phones were doing that. You can probably get what I'm getting at here. But, you know, I was pretty keen to see how this would go down with my phone. I was like very excited to see it to start buzzing at 2 o'clock on the dot. And 2 o'clock rolls around yesterday afternoon and my phone does nothing. Nothing whatsoever. I give it 5 minutes, still hasn't buzzed off. I decided to go out to talk with some of the other staff members. They said, yeah, their phones have gone off. It was loud. It was huge. It was all just like lighting up the room. But mine didn't. Mine didn't go off. And so I go up onto the ausalert.gov.au website to find out if my phone was compatible. And it is. iPhone 11 and up is what does it, because mine's an iPhone 13. Except the iOS needed to be 26.4 or later. I checked my device and the iOS I was running was 18.4. Yes, I hadn't updated my phone in time to get the AusAlert system. And the reason being was I just didn't have enough storage to do these updates for however many years. So I was like far back in the past. I had to like cull a lot of my photos, my files, delete some apps, then re-download them after updating it. But now my phone is up to date with the correct firmware so I can get the AusAlert system because I mean, if the apocalypse happens, I'll have no idea. I'll be the last man on Earth, the radio guy, to know if there's a national emergency going down. I don't want that. I want to know what's going on. So if you haven't already, make sure you update your phone as well properly. If you didn't get the ping yesterday, check it. Maybe you need to just do a bunch of updates on your phone like I did.
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2: On to the Vanderbilt Highway this morning. A steady runny both directions through Collector and towards the capital. The Hume Highway getting a good runny both directions through Boxers Creek onto Sydney Road into Goulburn through the town centre. Travel time, no problems as well. Northbound out of Welby on the Hume Motorway towards Campbelltown and Sydney taking you just under 46 minutes. 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I'm Brooke Sheen. That's the latest traffic on 93.5 Eagle FM.
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0: 24 past 6, it's your Eagle FM Breakfast with Brad. Thanks to Geisler Motors Goulburn, we're together on this 28th of July. And I actually want to give a quick few shout-outs to two Goulburn athletes. Firstly, there's Ellen Fife, who is a Goulburn-born bowls player, and she's currently in Glasgow playing for the Jackaroos team in the Commonwealth Games. They're up to day 4 of the competition now. Hope she and the rest of the team do great. Best of luck at the Commonwealth Games. Also, I want to give a shout out to Elsie Apps. She's a Trinity College student who's also a professional cyclist. She had just returned from training with Australia's Arrow Skip Capital team in Belgium, but is now, as of Sunday, flown to Brisbane to train with said team to train for the UCI Junior Track World Championships, also held in Belgium. That event is held on the 19th of August. So good luck to her with her training. Good luck to the team as well. And it's just great to see two Goulburn-born people competing globally, international level. It's just incredible. I've got an update to all your latest in news and weather next, and then more fun to be had here on Eagle FM Breakfast.
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3: A steady run on the Hume Highway this morning through Boxers Creek both directions, through Maroolan and into Paddy's River. Travel time onto the Hume motorway. No problems out of Welby northbound through Campbelltown and towards Sydney. That'll take you 46 minutes. Through Yass, watch out with ongoing roadworks all day. Hume Highway has 60km speed drops near Folder Avenue. The census is coming this August. You'll get instructions soon on what to do. In the census, every answer matters, authorised by the Australian Bureau of Statistics, Canberra. I'm Brooke Sheehan. That's the latest traffic on 93.5 Eagle FM.
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13: From the Capital Radio Newsroom, good morning. I'm James Wybrow. Tests are being carried out after seven new suspected cases of the H5 bird flu strain were reported in South Australia. Australia has 20 confirmed cases across South Australia, Western Australia, New South Wales and Queensland. All are in migratory and seabirds. Infectious disease expert Dr. Paul Griffin says the risk to humans still remains low.
14: This is something that's devastating for birds, and certainly to get into commercial poultry will cause big problems, but the risk to human health is extremely low. Of course, we do want to take steps to make sure that remains the case.
13: In other news, One Nation leader Pauline Hanson has flagged a High Court challenge after failing to overturn a ruling that she racially vilified a Green senator. The federal court dismissed Ms. Hanson's appeal against a 2024 decision that her post telling Mahareen Farooqi to go back to Pakistan breached race discrimination laws. The Green senator welcoming the decision.
15: Hate speech is not free speech. And the federal court has reaffirmed that today. Unfortunately, hate speech is being normalized in this country right now. And I, for one, will not be a bystander.
13: Australians are being encouraged to sign up to the nation's organ and tissue donation register as part of Donate Life Week. Just over 1,000 Australians received a life-saving organ transplant in 2025. Spokesperson Lucinda Barry says there are about 2,000 people now on a wait list.
16: And without that transplant, those people will pass away. So organ donation only happens if somebody can't survive. But what we do have is that real chance to not have another family go through that and give them the gift of life.
13: And Australia's two top unionists are stepping down from their roles. ACTU Secretary Sally McManus will leave the organisation at the end of next month, while President Michelle O'Neill will depart later in the year. Australia's lead on the Commonwealth Games medal tally continues to grow with more gold overnight. Alex Perkins won gold in the 100-metre butterfly before just a few minutes later, Sam Williamson made a remarkable comeback in the 50-metre breaststroke to add to his 100-metre gold. Earlier, Kate McDonald won the uneven bars gymnastics, scoring an impressive 14.333 in a routine that was technically difficult but perfectly executed. McDonald's victory has been a long time coming.
17: It's finally happened. The dream has come true. After missing out in Birmingham, she is the Commonwealth Games uneven bars champion.
13: That audio thanks to Channel 7. Australia now has 51 games medals, 23 of them gold. And St Kilda forward Max King will miss the rest of the AFL season due to a hamstring injury. That's the latest from the Capital Radio newsroom.
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18: The cheapest unleaded 91 in Goulburn is at the Metro on Braidwood Road. 1 litre is selling at $1.77. Cheapest diesel is at the Goulburn Gateway on Sydney Road and Common Street at $2.23 a litre.
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0: Areas of frost and fog this morning. Partly cloudy weather today with a slight chance for a shower as well. Tomorrow, similar conditions. Cloudy with strong gusts of wind. Then for Thursday, foggy before some sunshine. Goulburn going for a top of 12 degrees today. Currently sitting about 5.5. In Braidwood, going as high as 13 at about 4.5 degrees right now. And in Canberra, currently 4 degrees, topping at 13 today.
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0: 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Together again for another morning. It's Eagle FM breakfast with your mate Brad. Thanks to Geisler Motors. Goulburn, home to Hyundai, Mitsubishi, Chery, Subaru, GWM and now BYD, all the big brands, all in one place. Hey, how you doing? Hope you're having a nice Tuesday so far. And in the next 15 minutes today in tabloids, I've got a story about a potential movie being made about a very important Australian figure. Who's this figure? Well, if you're still someone that carries cash on you and somehow you're carrying a $100 note, one, bank that immediately, you wouldn't want to be carrying that around for too long, but two, it's the guy on the bank note. On that $100 note, it's that man. That's your hint. I'll let you work it out for yourself. Find out today in tabloids. Next 15 minutes, right now, it's time to shut up and dance. You're an Eagle.

0: 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It's 93.5 Eagle FM, Breakfast with Brad. Thanks to Geisler Motors, Goulburn. And later today, I'll be spinning the Wheelie Good Winter Wheel once again. It's your chance to win a $50 voucher to the Goulburn Soldiers Club, which, you know, that $50 can net you a lot because you have the access to the whole club. What you can get, it could be maybe a drink from the bar, maybe some nice fine dining from Diggers at the Park. They've got a great menu to check out at goulburnsoldiers.com.au. You know, if you have some kids, take them to the Tabatinga Cafe or, you know, go to the cafe, just a coffee at the Soldiers, grab yourself a nice brew, maybe a good work shout with your workmates. Could go down that route. Who knows? $50 club voucher could all be yours. 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
3: A steady run on the Hume Highway this morning through Boxers Creek both directions, through Maroolan and into Paddy's River. Travel time on to the Hume motorway, no problems out of Welby northbound through Campbelltown and towards Sydney. That'll take you 46 minutes. Through Yass, watch out with ongoing roadworks all day. Hume Highway has 60km speed drops near Fokker Avenue. The census is coming this August. You'll get instructions soon on what to do. In the census, every answer matters, authorised by the Australian Bureau of Statistics, Canberra. I'm Brooke Sheehan. That's the latest traffic on 93.5 Eagle FM.
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0: team is trying to bring one of this country's greatest military leaders to the big screen, and he's the same guy you will find on the $100 note. Yes, General Sir John Monash, military commander of the First World War, commander of the Australian Corps, is potentially getting a movie about him. Tentatively called The General, it will follow Monash's rise through World War I from citizen soldier and engineer to commander of the Australian Corps, then the largest corps of the Western Front. Still firmly in the pre-production phase of this film, the project only has a director of operations and screenwriter are currently attached to it. However, there are two goals. One, this has to be a big budget Hollywood epic. And two, they need to get a big Hollywood director attached. Some of the ones thrown around have been Steven Spielberg, Peter Jackson, and Sam Mendes. None of them have been confirmed to attach to it or have any interest, but they are there potentially. So those are the goals from this team. And I will say, there is a legit story here to Monash's history. You know, he was continually underestimated by superiors in the British military. All it takes is just a couple of advocates to believe in you and push you through. That's really what's at heart here. You know, he was one of the first non-British people to be a corps commander. So there's a lot of history here. Whether a film about Australian Army history will be of interest to Hollywood, I can't say. But I am fascinated by this concept and do hope it does keep going further. Hope this project gets the backing it deserves.
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3: Getting a good run for the Hume Highway both directions through Boxers Creek onto Sydney Road for your run into the Goulburn Town Centre. Bit of traffic bunching up Logan Street at Sydney Road all directions, but no problems. And looking good on the Hume Motorway travelling northbound out of Welby towards Campbelltown in Sydney, taking you 46 minutes. Chicken cravings? 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I'm Brooke Sheen with the latest traffic on 93.5 Eagle FM.
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2: From the Capital Radio Newsroom, good morning. I'm James Wybrow. The government has announced plans for a new Australian oil refinery amid warnings fuel prices could rise even further. Federal politics reporter Nelson Scott.
5: The Iran war has exposed Australia's reliance on fuel imports, with just two operating refineries remaining in the country. The Albanese government will commit $4 million towards a feasibility study into building a new oil refinery in Western Australia to help enhance our energy security. The facility is set to be built by industrial manufacturing group Perdaman and would be the first new refinery in Australia since the 1960s. The move comes amid Treasury warnings fuel prices and inflation will continue rising as the Middle East conflict escalates and ongoing shipping disruptions continue.
2: In other news, new Treasury forecasting warns the re-intensified Iran war poses a greater threat to the Australian economy than the first phase of the conflict. New data out this week is expected to show inflation peaked at 5% in the 12 months to June. Experts say a scenario where it climbs to 7.25% remains possible if oil prices surge above $200 a barrel. Two-thirds of surveyed nurses and midwives in New South Wales say they often consider leaving the industry. A Sydney University report has found almost half have already started looking for alternative work. Dr. Elise Foken says there are a number of ways to boost staff well-being.
6: Things like more opportunities to swap shifts, changing start and finish times, access to paid leave appointments, and consistent managerial support.
2: And writer, comedian and conservationist Bill Oddie has died aged 85. The actor's agent released a statement saying Bill was a multi-talented celebrity, wildlife presenter, broadcaster, comedian, writer, songwriter, musician and conservationist. Oddie came to fame as part of the 1970s trio The Goodies with Tim Brooke Taylor and Graham Garden. The Perth Bears are reportedly keeping a close eye on the Adam Dewey saga in case he is granted permission by the Tigers to shop around. Dewey is expected to return to training this morning after peace talks with coach Benji Marshall and officials. At the Commonwealth Games, Australia has swept the podium in the women's 100 metres final, with Meg Harris edging out Molly O'Callaghan to claim gold. Shayna Jack claiming bronze in her farewell games. Talking on Seven, she admits it was an emotional race.
12: Today was like quite hard to hold that emotion because I did have some people reminding me of that, and it's hard to, I guess, hold myself with that and just try and enjoy the process. I knew that I had these girls by my side.
2: Gymnast Kate McDonald has won gold for Australia on the uneven bars. And the Wallabies are spending the week in Sydney as they prepare to head to Japan this weekend. That's the latest news update from the Capital Radio Newsroom. I'm James Wybrow.
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13: The cheapest unleaded 91 in Goulburn is at the Metro on Braidwood Road. 1 litre is selling at $1.77. Cheapest diesel is at the Goulburn Gateway on Sydney Road and Common Street at $2.23 a litre.
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0: A bit of frost and fog in some parts this morning. Otherwise, it's just going to be a partly cloudy day with a slight chance of showers to hit. Tomorrow, similar conditions, cloudy with strong gusts of wind. Then for Thursday, foggy before some sunshine. Goulburn at a top of 12 degrees today, currently at about 5 in Braidwood right now. It's 4.5 degrees at a top of 13 today. And Canberra going as high as 13 degrees as well, currently sitting at 4 degrees. ActuAGL lights up lives and powers moments right across the region. ActuAGL, the energy for around here.
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0: Sun's starting to break through now. How good is that? Hello with Brad on Eagle FM Breakfast, about 4 minutes into your 7 o'clock hour. And not too far away, National Days, the day we're celebrating. It's all about kicking goals. That's your hint. I can't do the yell. They do it better in the actual sport itself. Coming up as well, we have our Wheelie Good Winter Wheel. Another chance to win a $50 club voucher to the Goulburn Soldiers Club. So keep on listening. As soon as you hear the spinner wheel, call me at 48222935. One and only chance today. So keep listening here on Eagle FM. We're doing it thanks to Geisler Motors Goulburn, servicing the area for almost 70 years, locally owned and your trusted dealer for all your motoring needs. 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

0: 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Thanks to Geyser Motors Goulburn. Hey, you're with Brad now, and it's time to check out the National Day. 7 days a week. And today we are celebrating National Soccer Day. The sport that took the world by storm last month. I mean, it was the World Cup after all. The beautiful game, global passion, where players display skill, teamwork, unbridled enthusiasm for scoring goals. And I wanted to talk about it on a bit more of a local level because we do have a bit of a soccer scene here in the Southern Tablelands. We have the Southern Tablelands Football Association, after all, with the Goulburn Stags Football Club, Goulburn Strikers FC, Crookwell Soccer Club, Goulburn Workers have their own football club, same as Maroolan, the MBK, Southern Tablelands Referees United as well, Saints Peter and Paul's, and Wallandilly Soldiers Football Club. Those are some of the teams in our set. And they're going and versing each other at the various different ovals. This Thursday is the next game. The Goulburn Stags youth girls are going up against themselves in a match at 6:30 at Cookbundoon Sporting Fields. And same time, the Goulburn Strikers all-age men are going up against the MBK United Soccer Club. It's going to be a good match going on. Looking forward to that. That's happening this Thursday. And keep on kicking those goals. Soccer is such a fun sport. Let's play the Cup of Life one more time. Only Ricky Martin.
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2: Goulburn through the town centre. Building now Calvert Street eastbound to Clinton Street. Also getting busy Burke and Goldsmith Street at the roundabout. It's bunting up for Logan Street at Sydney Road. However, that's getting a good run in both directions out to Boxers Creek onto the Hume Highway. And moving really well in both directions between Gunning and Bredelman for the Hume Highway. The census is coming this August. 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I'm Brooke Sheehan. That's the latest traffic on 93.5 Eagle FM.
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0: 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And hey, how you doing? You're with Brad now on Eagle FM Breakfast. Hope you're having a nice morning so far. It's still on the cooler side, but should be warming up soon. At least the sun's starting to shine through some pink clouds, looking pretty beautiful. But also, I just want to remind you that with our $50 voucher to the Goulburn Soldiers Club, the Wheelie Good Winter Wheel, I still haven't spun it yet. It could be in the next 10 minutes, 20 minutes, 30, 40, next 60. Anytime I could be spinning that wheel. And as soon as you hear it, give me a call at 4822-935 because it's your chance to win that voucher. Brought to you by Goulburn Soldiers, your home for live sport from footy to cricket, racing to rugby. Catch it all in the biggest sports lounge. See you at the Soldiers. We're about 4 minutes to 7:30 now. And after that, we've got more of the latest in news and sport. So keep updated very shortly. Then up for more fun on Eagle FM Breakfast. Thanks to Geisler Motors Goulburn. See you in a tick.
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2: Going through the town centre, building now Calvert Street eastbound to Clinton Street. Also getting busy Burke and Goldsmith Street at the roundabout. It's bunching up for Logan Street at Sydney Road. However, that's getting a good run in both directions out to Boxers Creek onto the Hume Highway and moving really well in both directions between Gunning and Bredelwyn for the Hume Highway. The census is coming this August. 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I'm Brooke Sheehan. That's the latest traffic on 93.5 Eagle FM.
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8: from the Capital Radio Newsroom. Good morning. I'm James Wybrow. The government has announced plans for a new Australian oil refinery amid warnings fuel prices could rise even further. Federal politics reporter Nelson Scott.
13: The Iran war has exposed Australia's reliance on fuel imports, with just two operating refineries remaining in the country. The Albanese government will commit $4 million towards a feasibility study into building a new oil refinery in Western Australia to help enhance our energy security. The facility is set to be built by industrial manufacturing group Perdaman and would be the first new refinery in Australia since the 1960s. The move comes amid Treasury warnings fuel prices and inflation will continue rising as the Middle East conflict escalates and ongoing shipping disruptions continue.
8: In other news, new Treasury forecasting warns the re-intensified Iran war poses a greater threat to the Australian economy than the first phase of the conflict. New data out this week is expected to show inflation peaked at 5% in the 12 months to June. Experts say a scenario where it climbs to 7.25% remains possible if oil prices surge above $200 a barrel. Two-thirds of surveyed nurses and midwives in New South Wales say they often consider leaving the industry. A Sydney University report has found almost half have already started looking for alternative work. Dr. Elise Foken says there are a number of ways to boost staff well-being.
14: Things like more opportunities to swap shifts, changing start and finish times, access to paid leave appointments, and consistent managerial support.
8: And writer, comedian and conservationist Bill Oddie has died, aged 85. The actor's agent released a statement saying Bill was a multi-talented celebrity, wildlife presenter, broadcaster, comedian, writer, songwriter, musician and conservationist. Oddie came to fame as part of the 1970s trio The Goodies with Tim Brooke Taylor and Graham Garden. The Perth Bears are reportedly keeping a close eye on the Adam Dewey saga in case he is granted permission by the Tigers to shop around. Dewey is expected to return to training this morning after peace talks with coach Benji Marshall and officials. At the Commonwealth Games, Australia has swept the podium in the women's 100 metres final, with Meg Harris edging out Molly O'Callaghan to claim gold. Shayna Jack claiming bronze in her farewell games. Talking on Seven, she admits it was an emotional race.
15: Today was like quite hard to hold that emotion because I did have some people reminding me of that, and it's hard to, I guess, hold myself with that and just try and enjoy the process. I knew that I had these girls by my side.
8: Gymnast Kate McDonald has won gold for Australia on the uneven bars. And the Wallabies are spending the week in Sydney as they prepare to head to Japan this weekend. That's the latest news update from the Capital Radio Newsroom. I'm James Wybrow.
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16: The cheapest unleaded 91 in Goulburn is at the Metro on Braidwood Road. 1 litre is selling at $1.77. Cheapest diesel is at the Goulburn Gateway on Sydney Road and Common Street at $2.23 a litre.
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0: A bit of frost and fog in some parts this morning. Otherwise, it's just going to be a partly cloudy day with a slight chance of showers to hit. Tomorrow, similar conditions, cloudy with strong gusts of wind. Then for Thursday, foggy before some sunshine. Goulburn at a top of 12 degrees today, currently at about 5 in Braidwood right now. It's 4.5 degrees at a top of 13 today. And Canberra going as high as 13 degrees as well, currently sitting at 4 degrees.
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0: 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Hello, good morning, you're with me, Brad, and not too far away, the birthday book, celebrating everyone's name in the book today. $25 cash up for grabs at the end of the week, so get it in there at eaglefm.com.au. 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

0: 6. And each and every name featured in the birthday book for this week will go into the draw to win themselves $25 cash, as well as our totally awesome birthday bag full of the coolest birthday goodies around. 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So without further ado, who are we celebrating today? Let's flick through the book. Well, look at that. Kim, who has turned 30 today. Happy birthday to an amazing woman and a wonderful mum. Congratulations on welcoming Matthew into the world early this month. Aww. Happy birthday to you, Kim. I hope you have a lovely day. And you're not the only one celebrating a birthday today. Also, turning 52 is Afro Man, the rap artist. I can't say the names of the songs, but he's a pretty funny rap artist. Definitely check out his work if you haven't already. But another guy turning 36 today, Soulja Boy. Doing the dance in the studio right now. Superman, oh, you. I didn't think he was 36. I thought he'd be a bit older. But hey, regardless, happy birthday to Soulja Boy, to Afro Man, and to Kim, and to everyone celebrating a birthday today on this 28th of July.
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2: Travelling outbound from Goulburn through to Eaglehawk via the Federal Highway, that is a 48-minute travel time. Up into Yass, we've got ongoing roadworks all day. Has 60-kilometre speed drops either side of the Hume Highway near Boulder Avenue. Travelling out of Yass to Only Barton Highway, a good run southbound down towards the capital into Hall. The census is coming this August. You'll get instructions soon on what to do. In the census, every answer matters, authorised by the Australian Bureau of Statistics, Canberra. I'm Brooke Sheehan. That's the latest traffic on 93.5 Eagle FM.
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3: Feeling it, we're feeling good, hey?
4: A WWE wrestler and film actor is getting hair transplants.
5: And his name is John Cena!
4: I had to do it for there. But yep, John Cena, the man, the myth, the legend, he's opened up about undergoing 2 hair transplant surgeries, totaling more than 20 hours in length, to address his hair loss. For a while, his wrestling fans have been noticing the loss of his hair, which actually helped give him the push to look at what his options are, alongside the usuals of like scalp treatment and shampoos, vitamins, conditioners. He also undergoes hair transplant surgery. Currently, he's actually rocking a bit of a shaved hairstyle, which, you know, you'd think would be redundant, but according to his doctor, this is what is needed for the hair follicles to be planted into his scalp and making it easier to grow and form, you know? Despite how time-consuming the process seems to be, Cena couldn't be any more happier. He feels the doctor has done some miracle work on him, and he's pretty happy with what it's even helped him out with his acting career, because the more hair he has on his head, the more range he has as an actor, more are viable roles that are open to him. So, great to see that he's taking care of his hair, and wish him all the best with his hair surgery.
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8: Travelling outbound from Goulburn through to Eaglehawk via the Federal Highway, that is a 48-minute travel time. Up into Yass, we've got ongoing roadworks all day. Has 60-kilometre speed drops either side of the Hume Highway near Folder Avenue. Travelling out of Yass to Onley Barton Highway, a good run southbound down towards the capital into Hall. The census is coming this August. You'll get instructions soon on what to do. 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I'm Brooke Sheehan. That's the latest traffic on 93.5 Eagle FM.
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7: From the Capital Radio Newsroom, good morning. I'm James Wybrow. The federal government is starting work on plans for Australia to build its first new oil refinery in decades. Labor will commit $4 million towards a feasibility study looking at constructing a refinery in Western Australia. The government says it would help reduce our reliance on foreign fuel imports, which have been laid bare by the Middle East conflict. Shadow Treasurer Tim Wilson says something has to be done.
15: Well, let's wait and see what the details are, but when we were last in government, we stopped the last two refineries from closing. It's been a long time and we've already had multiple reports of oil crises just this year.
7: Meanwhile, Treasury documents warn prolonged conflict between Iran and the US would have grave consequences for oil prices and cost of living pressures. Research shows inflation is on track to reach 5% by the middle of the year, but could get as high as 7%. Overseas, the French president says he will commit every available resource to fighting wildfires raging across his country. Flames are only about 15 kilometres from the city of Bordeaux. Emmanuel Macron says authorities are doing everything they can.
16: We will win this battle together. We'll commit every possible resource, adapt to changing needs, and continue to innovate alongside you to win that battle.
7: That translation thanks to the BBC. In Spain, about 100,000 have been told to leave their homes or to seek shelter as fires tear through the region. Back home, while the Great Barrier Reef is not on the latest in danger list of the UNESCO World Heritage Committee, there's pressure on Australia to address climate change and water quality targets. The committee will revisit the decision in 2028. Australian Marine Conservation Society campaigner Tanya Murphy says we need to do more to protect the reef, which is part of our national identity and economy.
17: Also supports around 77,000 jobs and contributes more than $9 billion to Australia's economy every year. And beyond that, coral reefs are the biodiversity equivalent of rainforest in our ocean. So if we lose coral reefs, we're not only losing one of the most important ecosystems on the planet, but also a major provider of jobs.
7: A New South Wales pension and senior public transport users will no longer need to carry their physical gold opal card. A boil over in the pool at the Commonwealth Games, with Meg Harris edging out Molly O'Callaghan as the Aussies went 1-2-3 in the 100 metres freestyle. Harris has told Seven she can't really believe it.
18: I mean, it's always fun. Well, always, I've never done this before. But I knew I had to go out hard. Molly always mows me down, so I was hoping just once I'd be able to hold her off.
7: And Zach Lomax has given some insight into his decision to join the PNG Chiefs, describing it as a once-in-a-lifetime opportunity. However, he still says he has unfinished business in rugby ahead of his return to the NRL in 2028. That's the latest from the Capital Radio Newsroom.
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19: The cheapest unleaded 91 in Goulburn is at the Metro on Braidwood Road. 1 litre is selling at $1.77. Cheapest diesel is at the Goulburn Gateway on Sydney Road and Common Street at $2.23 a litre.
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20: Taking a look at the weather, it's been a bit of a frosty one so far, but that isn't set to last. Partly cloudy weather today, though with a slight chance of a shower. Tomorrow, similar conditions, cloudy with strong gusts. Then for your Thursday, foggy conditions before the sun starts shining. Goulburn gone for a top of 12 degrees today, currently sitting about 3.5. In Braywood right now, it's 4.5 degrees, going for a max of 13. And in Canberra, rising to as high as 13 degrees, currently sitting at about 4. ACTU-AGL lights up lives and powers moments right across the region. ACTU-AGL, the energy for around here.
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20: 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Hello and good morning. You're with Brad on Eagle FM Breakfast and some exciting stuff. Our first little forecaster for the week will be joining us in less than 10 minutes. They're about to enter the studio, so get ready for that. And also, coming up too, we have our Wheelie Good Winter Wheel. So have your phone ready, 48222935. As soon as you hear that spinner wheel, give me a call, because that's your chance to win yourself a $50 voucher to the Goulburn Soldiers Club. You won the only time today. Be ready. And now, for the playing for the best music, here's Mr. Electric Blue. It's Benson.

0: It's the Eagle FM Breakfast with Brad for your Tuesday on thanks to Geisler Motors Goulburn. And now it's time for our little forecaster to join us on the air. From Goulburn West Public School, we have Sebastian in the studio. Good morning, mate.
1: Good morning.
0: Now, Sebastian, I heard a bit earlier during the music that you play Minecraft, is that right?
1: Yeah.
0: What do you like to do in Minecraft?
1: Build stuff.
0: Build stuff? What sort of things did you build?
1: Houses,
0: nice. Have you built yourself a castle yet?
1: No.
0: Nah, it's all fine. I kind of just build cave houses, basically. I just put like a little hole in the wall, mine into that and build it. Got to ask, have you found diamond yet?
1: Yes.
0: Hey, that's how we like it. You have a better rate of finding diamond than I do. So, mate, you're our little forecaster for this morning. Are you ready to read the script?
1: Yeah.
0: All right, buddy, here we go.
2: How's the weather down there?
1: Good morning, it's Sebastian with your weather forecast on Eagle FM. Today, partly cloudy with fog in the morning, top of 12 and an overnight low of 1 degree. Tomorrow, cloudy with a chance for showers, top of 9 degrees and

0: Grease.
1: There we go, Sebastian. Great stuff with the read. You sound amazing, mate. I've got to ask one more Minecraft question for you, because one of the things in Minecraft are the creepers. They explode and break everything. Have you been good at defending your houses against the creepers?
0: No.
1: It's just like me. I'm a creeper magnet in the game. They just blow up everything I build. It's not fun. Well, Sebastian, thank you so much for joining me this morning. Thanks for being our little forecaster.
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4: Travelling outbound from Goulburn through to Eaglehawk via the Federal Highway, that is a 48-minute travel time. Up into Yass, we've got ongoing roadworks all day. Has 60-kilometre speed drops either side of the Hume Highway near Boulder Avenue. Travelling out of Yass to Only Barton Highway, a good run southbound down towards the capital into Hall. The census is coming this August. 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I'm Brooke Sheehan. That's the latest traffic on 93.5 Eagle FM.
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9: 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I play guard position for the Goulburn Bears Waratah Men's Division. 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
1: The Destiny's Child for you Tuesday morning. It's Eagle FM Breakfast with your mate Brad. Thanks to Guys the Motors Goulburn. Hope you're having a nice Tuesday so far. 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
4: Travelling from Goulburn through to Yass via the Hume Highway, that's a 59-minute travel time. Up there into Yass, we've got all-day roadworks. Has 60 kilometres speed restrictions either side of the Hume Highway, just near Folder Avenue. And travelling on the Barton Highway, plenty of thick fog. Just take extra care down into Hall and towards the capital this morning. 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I'm Brooke Sheehan. That's the latest traffic on 93.5 Eagle FM.
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15: From the Capital Radio Newsroom, good morning. I'm James Wybrow.
0: federal government is starting work on plans for Australia to build its first new oil refinery in decades. Labor will commit $4 million towards a feasibility study looking at constructing a refinery in Western Australia. The government says it would help reduce our reliance on foreign fuel imports, which have been laid bare by the Middle East conflict. Shadow Treasurer Tim Wilson says something has to be done.
10: Well, let's wait and see what the details are, but when we were last in government, we stopped the last two refineries from closing. It's been a long time, and we've already had multiple reports of oil crisis just this year.
0: Meanwhile, Treasury documents warn prolonged conflict between Iran and the US would have grave consequences for oil prices and cost of living pressures. Research shows inflation is on track to reach 5% by the middle of the year, but could get as high as 7%. Overseas, the French president says he will commit every available resource to fighting wildfires raging across his country. Flames are only about 15 kilometres from the city of Bordeaux. Emmanuel Macron says authorities are doing everything they can.
15: We will win this battle together. We'll commit every possible resource, adapt to changing needs, and continue to innovate alongside you to win that battle.
0: That translation thanks to the BBC. In Spain, about 100,000 have been told to leave their homes or to seek shelter as fires tear through the region. Back home, while the Great Barrier Reef is not on the latest in danger list of the UNESCO World Heritage Committee, there's pressure on Australia to address climate change and water quality targets. The committee will revisit the decision in 2028. Australian Marine Conservation Society campaigner Tanya Murphy says we need to do more to protect the reef, which is part of our national identity and economy.
16: Also supports around 77,000 jobs and contributes more than $9 billion to Australia's economy every year. And beyond that, coral reefs are the biodiversity equivalent of rainforest in our ocean. So if we lose coral reefs, we're not only losing one of the most important ecosystems on the planet, but also a major provider of jobs.
0: And New South Wales pension and senior public transport users will no longer need to carry their physical gold opal card. A boil over in the pool at the Commonwealth Games, with Meg Harris edging out Molly O'Callaghan as the Aussies went 1-2-3 in the 100 metres freestyle. Harris has told Seven she can't really believe it.
17: I mean, it's always fun. Well, always. I've never done this before. But I knew I had to go out hard. Molly always mows me down, so I was hoping just once I'd be able to hold her off.
0: And Zach Lomax has given some insight into his decision to join the PNG Chiefs, describing it as a once-in-a-lifetime opportunity. However, he still says he has unfinished business in rugby ahead of his return to the NRL in 2028. That's the latest from the Capital Radio newsroom.
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18: The cheapest unleaded 91 in Goulburn is at the Metro on Braidwood Road. 1 litre is selling at $1.77. Cheapest diesel is at the Goulburn Gateway on Sydney Road and Common Street at $2.23 a litre.
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1: Taking a look at the weather. It's been a bit of a frosty one so far, but that isn't set to last. Partly cloudy weather today, though with a slight chance of a shower. Tomorrow, similar conditions, cloudy with strong gusts. Then for your Thursday, foggy conditions before the sun starts shining. Goulburn gone for a top of 12 degrees today, currently sitting about 3.5. In Braywood right now, it's 4.5 degrees, going for a max of 13. And in Canberra, rising to as high as 13 degrees, currently sitting at about 4.
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1: 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And the Wheeler Good Winter Wheel, it is still spinning as we speak. Like, hear it go off right now. If you want that $50 club voucher to the Goulburn Soldiers Club, give me a ring at 48222935. Your chance to win right now. And we've also got today in tabloids on the way, talking about the guy on the $100 banknote, because some people are trying to make a movie about him. All the info next 15 minutes right now. Here's Sam Fender and Olivia Dean. Rain Me In.

0: Hope you're having a great day. It's Eagle FM Breakfast with Brad. You're waking up with me, thanks to Geisler Motors Goulburn. And with the Wheelie Good Winter Wheel, $50 club voucher to the Soldiers Club is up for grabs. Now, Steph, I was wondering, have you been to the Soldiers Club before?
1: A couple times. A
0: couple times. What do you usually get to eat there?
1: Normally we get the chicken schnitzel burger with the bacon and the egg.
0: Yeah.
1: And then the kiddies like to have pizza and chips.
0: Oh, that's a good meal selection. Love the schnitty burger. Pretty quite nice. And hey, maybe with this $50 voucher, you could be able to not just get those food, but even a few extras alongside it.
1: Oh, that would be awesome.
0: That'd be awesome.
1: Maybe dessert.
0: Yeah, let's see if we can get you that voucher. Let's spin that wheel. It's ticking on through. And would you look at that? Congratulations, Steph. You have won the $50 club voucher today.
1: Oh, thank you so much for that.
0: Oh, no worries at all. Hope you enjoy the dining experience at the Goulburn Soldiers Club. Eat at Diggers by the Park.

0: 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And if you want to try and win yourself a $50 voucher to the Goulburn Soldiers Club, make sure to be listening tomorrow because I might just have not one but two chances with the spinner wheel. So be listening from 6 o'clock on Eagle FM Breakfast. 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
3: Travel time, a good one from Goulburn through to Eaglehawk via the Federal Highway will take you 48 minutes. Up into Yass though, we've got congestion with ongoing roadworks all day. Has 60km speed restrictions either side of the Hume Highway at Fulder Avenue. Getting a good run in both directions through Gunning, Bredelman for the Hume Highway and towards Goulburn problem free. The census is coming this August. 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I'm Brooke Shear. That's the latest traffic on 93.5 Eagle FM.
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0: A team is trying to bring one of this country's greatest military leaders to the big screen, and he's the same guy you will find on the $100 note. Yes, General Sir John Monash, military commander of the First World War, commander of the Australian Corps, is potentially getting a movie about him. Tentatively called The General, it will follow Monash's rise through World War I from citizen soldier and engineer to commander of the Australian Corps, then the largest corps of the Western Front. Still firmly in the pre-production phase of this film, the project only has a director of operations and screenwriter are currently attached to it. However, there are two goals. One, this has to be a big budget Hollywood epic. And two, they need to get a big Hollywood director attached. Some of the ones thrown around have been Steven Spielberg, Peter Jackson, and Sam Mendes. None of them have been confirmed to attach to it or have any interest, but they are there potentially. So those are the goals from this team. And I will say, there is a legit story here to Monash's history. You know, he was continually underestimated by superiors in the British military. All it takes is just a couple of advocates to believe in you and push you through. That's really what's at heart here. You know, he was one of the first non-British people to be a corps commander. So there's a lot of history here. Whether a film about Australian Army history will be of interest to Hollywood, I can't say, but I am fascinated by this concept and do hope it does keep going further. Hope this project gets the backing it deserves.
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3: That was a good run from Goulburn through to Eaglehawk via the Federal Highway. We take you 48 minutes. Up into Yass, though, we've got congestion with ongoing roadworks all day. Has 60km speed restrictions either side of the Hume Highway at Folder Avenue. Getting a good run in both directions through Gunning, Bridelman for the Hume Highway and towards Goulburn, problem free. The census is coming this August. 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I'm Brooke Shear. That's the latest traffic on 93.5 Eagle FM.
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11: From the Capital Radio Newsroom, good morning. I'm James Wybrow. Plans are underway for the construction of Australia's first new oil refinery since the 1960s, amid concerns fuel prices could rise even further. Federal politics reporter Nelson Scott.
12: The Iran war has exposed Australia's vulnerability to fuel supply chain disruptions, with just two operating refineries left in the country. The federal government will commit $4 million towards a feasibility study into constructing a new refinery in Western Australia built by industrial manufacturing group Perdaman. Labor claims the facility will help boost energy security by making us less reliant on imported fuel and fertiliser. The move comes as Treasury predicts inflation could reach as high as 7% this year if supply chain disruptions continue in the Middle East.
11: In other news, the New South Wales Health Minister is vowing to investigate reports of huge wait times at a regional hospital, as he warns hospitals are experiencing peak demand. One woman says a fellow patient at Wagga Wagga was still waiting for a bed 36 hours after being brought in with sharp pain following a knee replacement. Ryan Park says he will get to the bottom of what has happened.
13: Check on that because I want to make sure that that person's had a level of intervention with the clinical staff along the way. That does seem a little bit unusual for that hospital.
11: Several contracted New South Wales police chaplains have resigned, reportedly over new disclosure rules. The Telegraph reports chaplains are now required to name the officers who use their services and to divulge private information. New South Wales police says it remains strongly committed to the chaplaincy service. And Victorian Premier Jacinta Allen says she will stare down demands to resign, potentially forcing a six-week leadership campaign. Labor MPs will vote on a leadership spill this morning. Jacinta Allen has vowed to contest the leadership ballot even if she loses the spill motion. Code hopper Zach Lomax says playing for PNG is the opportunity of a lifetime. Currently signed with the Western Force through 2027, Lomax has inked a three-year NRL deal to join the Chiefs from 2028, but insists he still has ambitions to represent the Wallabies at next year's World Cup.
14: My heart and soul is absolutely dedicated to Australia and rugby union, and mate, that's you know, I want nothing more than to be able to pull on that gold jersey. It's, you know, that's what it's about.
11: Recapping Aussie dominance in the Commonwealth Games pool this morning, the Dolphins claimed 7 gold, 3 silver and 5 bronze to take their overall gold tally to 23. And Max King is devastated after another hamstring injury ruled him out for the rest of the season. In some better news for St Kilda, Darcy Wilson has signed a contract extension, keeping him at the club until the end of 2028. That's the latest news update from the Capital Radio Newsroom. I'm James Wybrow.
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0: Taking a look at the weather, it's been a bit of a frosty one so far, but that isn't set to last. Partly cloudy weather today, though with a slight chance of a shower. Tomorrow, similar conditions, cloudy with strong gusts. Then for your Thursday, foggy conditions before the sun starts shining. Goulburn gone for a top of 12 degrees today, currently sitting about 3.5. In Braywood right now, it's 4.5 degrees, going for a max of 13. And in Canberra, rising to as high as 13 degrees, currently sitting at about 4. ActuAGL lights up lives and powers moments right across the region. ActuAGL, the energy for around here.
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0: It's another hour of your morning on Eagle FM Breakfast. Last hour at that, 9 to 10. Hello, you with Brad. 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And coming up, I'm going to have a story to share to you about the Oz Alert system that went ahead yesterday. Because I was impacted in some regards, or unimpacted. I'll tell you a bit about it next 5 minutes here on Eagle FM. Now it's Viva La Vida.

0: Mabel with Mad Love for Goulburn's Best Music. You're on Eagle FM Breakfast with your mate Brad, thanks to Geisler Motors. And yesterday afternoon at 2 o'clock, the Oz Alert system was tested across all the phones across this nation, all 25 million mobile phones out there, except there were a few exceptions. I have to admit something here. So yesterday afternoon, I won't deny, I was pretty keen and excited for my phone to just blow up like a national alert with a notification just starts vibrating, beeping. I was so ready for it. Waiting anticipation. It's 1:58, 1:59, 2 o'clock, and nothing. Nothing happens on my phone. 2:01 hits, 2:02, gets to 2:05. I'm like, okay, is there a delay going on? What's happening? So I go off to see my fellow staff members, ask them, hey, has your phone blown up? It's like, yeah, it has. It was like loud as. And I told them it didn't happen on mine. So I went to the ozalert.gov.au website and it says that my device should work because I'm an iPhone 13, iPhone 11 is the minimum, but it needs to be running iOS 26.4 or later. My phone at the time, my phone yesterday, iOS 18. My iOS firmware was out of date. And the reason why it's been so out of date is because I've just never had enough storage to update my phone. You need like enough like gigabytes of storage to be able to download an update and have it be done. And I guess for the last, what, 8 versions of iOS, I just haven't updated. I don't know how many years it's been since I had an update that worked, but yeah, since then I have deleted enough storage. I've got to update to the latest firmware, latest iOS, so we should be all kosher now, but still a bit disappointed in myself in that, you know, I'm a radio host. I need to know if a national situation is going down, but if I'm not pinged about it, who am I going to turn to? I'll be the last man to know if the apocalypse is going down, and I'm the guy that should know.
1: 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Let's do it.
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3: Travel time, a good run from Goulburn through to Eaglehawk via the Federal Highway will take you 48 minutes. Up into Yass, though, we've got congestion with ongoing roadworks all day. Has 60km speed restrictions either side of the Hume Highway at Folder Avenue. Getting a good run in both directions through Gunning, Bridelman for the Hume Highway and towards Goulburn problem free. The census is coming this August. 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I'm Brooke Shear. That's the latest traffic on 93.5 Eagle FM.
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1: Hope you're keeping warm this morning. It's been a bit of a chilly one so far. You're on 93.5 Eagle FM Breakfast with your mate Brad. Thanks to Guys the Motors, Goulburn. And some exciting stuff to happen tomorrow. The Country Blitz is coming to Goulburn, aka the Sydney Thunders. They're bringing the cricket stars with them tomorrow to Seaford Oval in Goulburn for a come and try cricket after school clinic. It's happening from 3:30 through to 5:30 at Seaford Oval. If you want to RSVP for it, just go to sydneythunders.com.au. You can find out all about them there. It's a chance to meet some of the cricket stars of the Thunders, get an autograph and play a bit of a game with them. Some cricket activities. Should be a fun time. More music on the way, as well as your Today in Tabloids. I've got that for you in less than 20 minutes for your Tuesday morning.
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3: Travel time, a good run from Goulburn through to Eaglehawk via the Federal Highway. We take you 48 minutes. Up into Yass, though, we've got congestion with ongoing roadworks all day. Has 60km speed restrictions either side of the Hume Highway at Folder Avenue. Getting a good run in both directions through Gunning, Bredelman for the Hume Highway and towards Goulburn problem free. The census is coming this August. You'll get instructions soon on what to do. 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I'm Brooke Shear. That's the latest traffic on 93.5 Eagle FM.
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5: 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I play guard position for the Goulburn Bears War to Men's Division. 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
3: 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Just after half past on your Tuesday morning. Hello, you're with Brad on Eagle FM Breakfast. Thanks to Geisler Motors. And not too far away today in tabloids, an actor and WWE wrestler. He's getting a hair transplant, or he's had a few surgeries of that so far. Here's your hint as to who that is. I've got all the info for you in less than 10 minutes right now. Time to go left and right. Thanks to Charlie Puth teaming up with Jungkook of BTS here on Eagle FM.

0: A WWE wrestler and film actor is getting hair transplants.
1: And his name is John Cena!
0: I had to do it for there. But yep, John Cena, the man, the myth, the legend, he's opened up about undergoing 2 hair transplant surgeries, totaling more than 20 hours in length, to address his hair loss. For a while, his wrestling fans have been noticing the loss of his hair, which actually helped give him the push to look at what his options are, alongside the usuals of like scalp treatment and shampoos, vitamins, conditioners. He also undergoes hair transplant surgery. Currently, he's actually rocking a bit of a shaved hairstyle, which, you know, you'd think would be redundant, but according to his doctor, this is what is needed for the hair follicles to be planted into his scalp, making it easier to grow and form, you know? Despite how time-consuming the process seems to be, Cena couldn't be any more happier. He feels the doctor has done some miracle work on him, and he's pretty happy with what it's even helped him out with his acting career, because the more hair he has on his head, the more range he has as an actor, more viable roles that are open to him. So, great to see that he's taking care of his hair, and wish him all the best with his hair surgery.

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0: is Eagle FM, the Southern Tablelands hit music station, your leaders in local. Hey, good morning, you're with Brad. You've been with me thanks to Guides and Motors Goulburn, but now, you know, it's about to be morning tea time. It's about time I wrap this up, you know? But I'll be back tomorrow from 6 o'clock, ready to do it all over again. More fun to be had. National days, today in tabloids, the birthday book. 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It's, you know, $25 cash. It's a good amount of coin for your birthday. Also, another round of Wheelie Good Winter Wheel, another spin. Maybe even two spins, two chances to win a $50 voucher to the Goulburn Soldiers Club. Just have to wait and see about that tomorrow. So if you want to win it, just keep on listening here on Eagle FM. It's all happening here. See you tomorrow. Hope you enjoy the rest of your day. Have a good one. Bye.
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2: Travel time, a good run from Goulburn through to Eaglehawk via the Federal Highway. We take you 48 minutes. Up into Yass, though, we've got congestion with ongoing roadworks all day. Has 60km speed restrictions either side of the Hume Highway at Folder Avenue. Getting a good run in both directions through Gunning, Bredelman for the Hume Highway and towards Goulburn, problem free. The census is coming this August. You'll get instructions soon on what to do. 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I'm Brooke Shear. That's the latest traffic on 93.5 Eagle FM.
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4: 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The show is called Chance It. 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I'd love to see you there on August 22nd.
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12: From the Capital Radio Newsroom. Good morning, I'm James Wybrow. A seventh person has been charged over a kidnapping in Sydney's southwest earlier this year. Dusty Fitzpatrick reports.
13: Police were told four men had assaulted another man outside a tobacconist in Mount Pritchard before forcing him into a hatchback. About 2 days later, detectives searched a property in Dural where police found the 53-year-old. A teenager and five men have already been charged over the incident and remain before the courts. An 18-year-old man's now been arrested and charged with several offences, including participating in a criminal group. He's due in court today. Investigations into the incident are ongoing.
12: In other news, the Productivity Commission argues overregulation is halting progress on Australia's housing supply. An interim report suggests complex zoning laws, poor infrastructure planning, and slow approvals processes need to be fixed to ensure more properties are built. Commissioner Alison Roberts says failing to address the issues puts home ownership out of reach for even more Australians.
14: Currently takes 11 years for the average household to save for a 20% deposit on the typical home. So a big part of the problem and the reason we're looking into this is that we don't have enough houses in areas where people want to live.
12: Police are defending changes to the chaplaincy service, saying a contentious rule around disclosure only relates to mass casualty events. Multiple chaplains have threatened to resign, fearing the rules will require them to, upon request, name the officers who use their services. Deputy Commissioner Dean Smith says it does not impact day-to-day support.
15: If there is a disclosure, that is a mandatory disclosure where that officer may need other professional intervention to support them, and that's what our main focus is here. It is not about breaching any confidence in regards to pastoral care or conversations which happen each and every day with our chaplaincy service.
12: Also making news, Australia's top two unionists will stand down before the end of the year. ACTU has announced Secretary Sally McManus and President Michelle O'Neill will leave to bring renewal to the organisation. And Jacinta Allen has resigned as Victorian State Premier. The Labor Party are set to vote on a new leader this hour, with Ben Carroll tipped to become the new Premier. Aussie diamond Cara Conan says her side are prime for Commonwealth Games glory after two strong wins. Australia smashed Tonga in their opening game before a 19-goal win over England. Conan says they're aiming high.
16: Couldn't have asked for a better start in terms of outcomes. Still lots to build on though. Looking after our day off to head into another three big games before we lead into finals.
12: Still in Glasgow, where Australia currently